But if me and a certain character met the man who invented the cigarette, I'd murder that son of a gun in the first degree. 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But them nicotine slaves, they're all the same at a

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9: Good evening and welcome to tonight's news report. I'm Branko Lozančić and these are the top stories. Train derailed at Meja station near Rijeka. Moody's confirms Croatia's A3 rating. Small entrepreneurs protest against levies and anchor prices. A freight train derailed this morning at the entrance to the Meja railway station near Rijeka. 11 carriages fell into a ravine, while the locomotive and two carriages remained at the station. There were no injuries. The train driver reported before the accident that his brakes had failed. The material damage is extensive, and the Meja railway station has been closed to all traffic. The president of the Croatian Train Drivers Union, Nenad Mrgan. An irresponsible train driver, an irresponsible company, trans agent. This has happened to them for the second year in a row. The fact is that the problem lies in the wagons. The safety and condition of the wagons are questionable, as these are Armenian wagons. We warned the agency as well. However, at Cargo, where the union is active, we had the opportunity to react and agree with the management not to run such trains because safety is definitely questionable there. And it happened, naturally. The train driver obviously failed to control it completely. We are talking about new wagons. We are talking about a good locomotive, yet however, an accident happened again. The president of the management board of Croatian Rail's infrastructure, Damir Lončarić. The locomotive and two wagons behind it remained on the tracks. The remaining wagons fell into the ravine. The train was traveling towards Rijeka carrying grain. The most important thing is that no one was injured or died. The material damage is extensive and it is impossible at this moment to say when traffic will be restored. As far as passenger traffic is concerned, passengers are being transported by alternative means from Rijeka to the Plase station, and then from Plase they travel towards Zagreb by train. I appeal to transporters in terms of wagon and locomotive control to be a little stricter and responsible in controlling these rail vehicles. The Moody's ratings agency has confirmed Croatia's A3 rating with a stable outlook and highlighted strong institutions and governance systems, but also the economy's exposure to changes in external demand due to concentration in tourism. Prime Minister Andrej Plenković is satisfied with the confirmation of the credit rating, while experts warn that structural problems are not being resolved. In the circumstances of geopolitical uncertainties and external shocks, the assessment of one of the world's leading rating agencies is another confirmation that the government is taking quality measures to protect the standard of living of citizens and the resilience of the economy. With these words, Prime Minister Andrej Plenković commented on Moody's confirmation of the rating on X. In the report, they particularly recognized the successful implementation of reforms and investments within the framework of the implementation of the National Recovery and Resilience Plan, which ensured Croatia's significant European funds for faster development and the implementation of numerous projects. Aware that there is still a lot of work ahead of us, we are pleased that this positive assessment shows that Croatia continues to move forward, increase its attractiveness to investors, and catch up with other EU members, said the Prime Minister. Economic analyst Damir Novotny pointed out that positive ratings from ratings agencies are always a clear signal to investors, the business community, and certainly the government, which can borrow more easily. However, Novotny also had this to say. Despite the good and positive evaluations by ratings agencies, structural problems remain and the government has not resolved the main problems, at least not until now. This means reducing the portion tourism has in creating added value and strengthening other sectors. Firstly, it is necessary to strengthen the processing industry and the entire food industry because Croatia depends on food imports. Moody's has calculated that public debt should stabilize at around 56% of GDP by the end of 2027 and then gradually increase towards 60%, while the budget deficit should remain close to 3%. A protest by entrepreneurs and small landlords entitled Enough with the Levies took place at Zrinjevac in Zagreb today. They are demanding that the government ease the tax burden on labor, reduce contributions to craftsmen, and abolish certain administrative obligations. The reason for this is the announcement of the introduction of anchor prices, which the government does not plan to abandon. President of the Voice of Entrepreneurs Association, Bruno Samardžić. Today from this square, I am sending a clear message to those in power. It has been enough of skinning those who keep this country alive. I greet you, brave people, those that came here to send this clear message with us. When I look at you, I see pride, but also tiredness. Tiredness from a country that does not look at us as partners, but rather banking machines with no bottom. The fire that broke out last night at the Metis Recycling Center in Pula has been extinguished. A large amount of mixed waste was burning and one firefighter was slightly injured during the intervention. Pula Mayor Peja Gurbin said that the air is not polluted to the extent that it would endanger the health of citizens, citing information from the County Institute of Public Health. Another protest was held in the center of Nashice against the incineration of waste from Gospić at the Nexus cement plant. The protesters say that they do not want such waste and its incineration in their city or in Croatia. They want it to be returned to where it was brought from and demand information about the composition of the waste, its origin, and the method of processing. The authorities, on the other hand, emphasize that the waste will be further analyzed and checked before being delivered. Organizer of the protest in Nashice, Branislav Vukobrat. That smell was present last night around midnight or 1 o'clock, then again at 5 a.m., and people just complained to me at the market. It is an intolerable smell. We want our cement plant to be a cement plant, to produce a cement. It has its own fuel. We don't want Gospić waste or any other waste to be incinerated at the Nashice cement plant. Let the gentlemen build incinerators and then burn whatever they want. Mayor Krešimir Kasuba. What is important to say here is that we installed measuring stations for air quality, and they do not deviate from normal. Naturally, I live in this city, my family lives in this city, as well as the Nexet company CEO with his family. It does not cross our minds for something to take place which is ecologically unacceptable. The Uskok Office for Prevention of Corruption and Organized Crime questioned five suspects arrested for illegal waste disposal yesterday as part of the new expansion of the investigation into waste in Gospić, Senj and Benkovac. The following were arrested: Cezar company board member Željko Teufel and Zagreb jeweler Paško Dodić. After questioning, all were released because Uskok concluded that it would not recommend pretrial detention, given that there was no basis for it. Taking a quick look at sports, the UEFA Disciplinary Committee has fined the Croatian Football Federation €20,000 and banned the sale of tickets to Croatian fans for the next away match in UEFA competitions due to the discriminatory behavior of a section of fans during the Nations League match between Spain and Croatia, which was played on September 29th in Seville, announced the Croatian Federation. They added that the ticket sale ban is conditional with a two-year probation period. In Croatian Football League action yesterday, Gorica was defeated at home by Rudeš 2-1. In water polo, Dubrovnik's Jug AO started their campaign in the Group C qualification tournament for the Euro Cup in Šabac with a convincing 25-13 victory against Turkish side Enka. And Croatian tennis player Mate Pavic and Marcelo Arevalo of El Salvador failed to qualify for the second round of doubles at the ATP Masters 1000 tournament in Shanghai, as the Czech duo Adam Pavlicek and Patrick Rikl proved better than the second seeds, winning 7-6, 6-7, 10-7. And the weather forecast for Croatia tomorrow, mainly overcast during the night with rain, showers and thunderstorms, which may be heavier in Lika and Dalmatia. Cloud coverage should decrease from the northwest and precipitation cease. Winds will be light in the interior with moderate northerly and northeasterly winds during the morning. The coast will see a moderate to strong Boro wind with strong gusts at the foot of the Velebit mountain, while southernmost regions will see a Sirocco wind during the night and morning. Morning temperatures will range between 9 and 14 degrees Celsius in the interior, and between 13 and 18 degrees on the coast. Highs for the day are expected to range between 13 and 18 degrees Celsius in the interior and between 19 and 23 degrees on the coast and in the Istrian and Dalmatian interiors. Before we leave you, here's a quick recap of the day's headlines. Train derailed at Meja station near Rijeka. Moody's confirms Croatia's A3 rating. Small entrepreneurs protest against levies and anchor prices.